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0: Also, I got One Republic tickets coming up. So get set to call Kiss before 7. Olivia, Drop Dead. Let's go.
2: Hey, Jojo?
0: Yeah, can you hear me? Testing 1, 2. Yeah.
2: I know.

0: 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It's the weekend.
1: 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Here's part two, if you could read that.
0: Hanging out with my boy JoJo.
1: Can you read that one more time, but make it seem like you really like JoJo, even if you don't?
0: Hanging out with my boy JoJo.
1: Oh, I love it. Okay, and this part here?
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0: 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Hello?
1: I just got off work.
0: Oh, man. You sound like you're like, ugh, just got off work.
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2: Yo, shout out to Alex Warren. I'm still waiting on my surf lessons. I feel like this week would be the perfect week to go out there and like surf and whatnot because it's going to be warm outside. I'm just saying. Alex Warren, Fever Dream. 102.7 KISS FM.

Island, Dracula right there. 102.7 Kiss FM, LA's number one hit music station. It's EJ. I feel like Love Island has all my friends in a chokehold. It's literally the one show that I don't have to watch that I can get caught up on just from listening to my friends.

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2: 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It's French Montana and Max B. Ever since you left me, 102.7 KISS FM.

0: 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My name is EJ. Is it ever okay to cancel a date because the person does not look like their pictures? You're in Whittier. What do you say?
1: That's a tough call.
2: Is it? It's pretty easy for me.
1: The right answer would be no, not cool. But then the realistic answer would be, yeah, it's totally cool.
0: Listen, this is a safe space. You can say whatever you want to say. No judgment over here, okay?
1: Then let's cancel then. I hate to be the bad guy.
0: I mean, listen, it is what it is. Listen, you know what you were attracted to when you saw the pictures and you are expecting to see that on the first date, right? You know what I'm saying? So,
1: yeah, agree.
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We are LA's number one hit music station. It is EJ. Yo, those gas prices are like steady climbing, and you need some help with that. 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Harry Styles, American Girls. 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

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It's 102.7 Kiss FM, LA's number one hit music station. My name is EJ. I was on a plane earlier today, and I overheard this kid being super disrespectful to his grandparents, and I was wondering if it's ever okay to step in and say something when a child is being disrespectful. 800-520-1027. Like, what do you do in that situation? 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
2: 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It is EJ. 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
1: Guaranteed human, which means we sometimes talk with our hands on the radio. 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Ooh, sorry, just hit the...

Yo, shout out to that one friend that takes 3 to 5 business days just to reply back to a text. I gotta ask, why? 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Why does it take you so long to text back? 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

102.7 KISS FM, LA's number one hit music station. It is EJ. Can I tell you, I be feeling away whenever I see my friends out and about having a good time without me. Like, of course, I never want to go, but I always want to be invited. Listen, that's just how I am. See you in a spiral down this hill. It's KISS. Yeah.

0: 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It's the iHeartRadio Top 9 at 9 with EJ. Hey,
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2: All right, here we go. Let's get this countdown popping, of course, on this Monday night. My name is EJ. At it is me, EJ, on a gram. Also, at the end of the countdown, I want to get you a pair of tickets to see my guy, Bryson Tiller, at the Intuit Dome on October 25th. By the way, tickets go on sale this Friday at noon at Ticketmaster.com. But if you listen now, at the end of the countdown, we'll definitely get you to hook up. Sauter Bernard, Teddy Swims, Mr. Know-It-All.

Yeah, I feel like that one right there definitely has potential to be a summer anthem, too. Pitbull, Lil Jon, I Love Miami. I heard it was popping at the Hollywood Bowl this weekend, too. It's 102.7 KISS FM. Start number three right here is Zara Larsson, Midnight.

0: Zara Larsson, Midnight Sun, song number three right now. I almost forgot what number it was. 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It's 102.7 KISS FM. We are LA's number one hit music station. Don't forget, I got those tickets for you to see Bryson Tiller at the Intuit Dome October 25th. I'll get you your shot to win before song number one. But first, is it ever okay to lie to get yourself out of a certain situation?
1: It depends how innocent it is.
0: I mean...
1: And how little it is.
0: I mean... What if you were just like...
1: And will it harm somebody?
0: I mean, I don't think lying. I don't think lying will hurt anyone. As a matter of fact, I think you should lie to protect people's feelings. Not all the time, but like 95% of the time.
1: Okay, you're right. You should lie to protect someone's feelings, but you didn't say that.
0: I mean, no, I'm talking about lying to get out of doing things, like saying somebody's sick, saying you got hurt, whatever, stuff like that.
1: Right. Okay, if you're going to protect someone's feelings, but if you're going to lie just to lie, a little white lie, just to get yourself out of something.
0: Yeah.
1: And it's going to come back and bite you in the butt one day? No, because that'll come back and get you.
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We are LA's number one hit music station. My name is EJ. 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
2: All right, it's time to go. 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Of course, my girl Kayla is up next. She's keeping that party popping after 10 o'clock. I'm going to leave you with some Alex Warren, though. 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
2: Hey, it's Kayla. Welcome to the show. Okay, let's be honest. I don't think that I've seen somebody rise to fame as quickly as Ella Langley in a long time, especially in the country space. I mean, she got the internet wrapped around her finger. Not only is her music amazing, but even when she posts a simple TikTok, it goes crazy viral. She did a cover of Freddie Fender's Wasted Days and Wasted Nights, and it racked up like millions and millions of views in hours.

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0: 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Are you going to go vote if you haven't already? 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
3: Have you noticed that a lot of the 90s aesthetic is coming back? 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
3: 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Harry Styles.

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Everybody on the internet has been trying to figure out, what is the song going to be that the cast of Love Island does their opening dance number to? I think it's going to be this one. Zara Larsson. I live my day.

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It's 102.7 Kiss FM. These are the biggest songs in LA and nothing but. Meghan Trainor, Shimmer on the new hit list.

So if you're a Capital One cardholder, you get first dibs on Gracie Abrams tickets. Wednesday, 9 a.m. If you are a cardholder, you get exclusive early access to all North American tour dates. 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

0: It's so crazy that she was scared to post her content on social media, afraid of being judged. She did it anyway, and now her song's on the new hit list. Bella Kay, I love it, I love it, I love it.
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0: Kiss FM. So the news that we were all speculating about was announced today. Taylor Swift is on the soundtrack for the Toy Story 5 movie. Oh my God, there were billboards everywhere that said TS put up by Pixar. And we just knew Taylor Swift had something to do with it. So she announced in a post on Instagram this morning that her new song, I Knew It, I Knew You, is coming out this Friday. She even got to see the movie in its early stages, and she just said that it was a dream come true to write a song for the characters that she fell in love with when she was 5 years old. And I heard that she's even going back to her country roots with this one. So I'm excited for Friday.
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I mean, we all go through things, and he has insecurities as well, and he told me all about them. 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
1: Okay, on a scale of 1 to 10, how psychotic am I? As soon as it hit midnight, I was like, it's Love Island Day. It's Tuesday, the day I've been waiting for months. I'm too obsessed with that show. It's 102.7 Kiss FM. I'm Kayla.

Did you go to the Pitbull and Lil Jon concert over the weekend at the Hollywood Bowl? The FOMO was so real over here. My boss was posting all these videos. I was like, why wasn't I there? It looks so lit. I love

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everybody on social media is guessing what is going to be the song that the cast of Love Island USA season 8 does during the opening number. You know how they do the super cheesy dance at the beginning of the episode? 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
2: She announced that she's going on tour, and if you are a Capital One cardholder, you get first dibs on tickets, early access before anybody else, Wednesday at 9 a.m. Gracie Abrams has hit the wall.

everybody's talking about the season finale of Euphoria, and I can't be included in the conversation because I stopped watching after episode one. I don't know, it just wasn't grabbing my attention. Should I keep watching? I mean, if Dominic Fike's in it, I have to, right? It's baby doll.

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2: I can't imagine how tired Olivia Rodrigo is of people asking her about her so-called feuds with other celebrities. I mean, in a recent interview, she said, listen, I just don't pay it any mind. If I went into a deep dive of every internet sleuth that got something right or wrong about my relationships, then I'd go crazy. Good for her. 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
2: She actually just put out the music video to this song yesterday, getting us so excited for her album Petal to come out July 31st. 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

I saw a video of Alex Warren and Luke Combs doing a duet of this song, and it was heavenly. 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
4: A couple weeks ago, I sat down with Teddy Swims, and it was definitely my favorite interview of the year because he just is so honest and real about what he's going through. 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
2: 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Sienna Spiro, it's Down This Hill. 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
2: All right, let's do some French Montana and Max B to wake us up a little bit on this Tuesday morning. 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

this morning at 8 is your first chance of the day to win your share of $250,000. 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

0: 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It is time for Ryan's Roses. So here's the thing. This is, if you have never heard this before, we don't want you to do this with us. We don't want you to be here. But as a last resort, if you got to get to the bottom of something and you need total peace of mind because you think someone's cheating on you, then here we go. I mean, I just heard the story of somebody who got cheated on recently.
1: No.
0: And it was her best friend that cheated with her boyfriend.
2: Oh.
0: Like, who do you trust after that?
1: No
0: Who
1: one.
0: Do you trust?
2: Nobody. Nobody. And the friend circle gets completely ripped apart when that happens.
0: This one is from Camila, who's on the line with us now. So, Camila, your fiance called off your wedding about a month before you were supposed to get married. Is that right?
3: Yeah, we were supposed to get married on May 1st.
0: And why did he call it off?
3: Well, he's saying that his parents weren't going to be able to make it anymore and that they couldn't come. And so that's why we had to, like, change the date, and we haven't set a date. But I mentioned it to his parents on Mother's Day, and they didn't seem to know what I was talking about. I mean, so I'm thinking, okay, well, maybe he just got cold feet, that, you know, whatever. But that plus he's just never around anymore. Like, he's
0: so
3: just...
0: I want to understand this.
3: Yeah.
0: Everything was going fine. He calls it off, blames his parents. And you think it's not just cold feet? You think he actually is having an affair?
3: Yeah.
0: What makes you think that?
3: His parents didn't know about it. Well, he's not around with us. He's making stuff up. He's squirrely all the time. And he's with his cousin, he says, and so I'm just like, is it one of my friends? I just don't know. Like, my mind's going in all these places. Like, it's just, why would he lie about getting married? And he was saying his parents were drinking and were confused that they, you know, that's why they were confused about the date. But it was just such a lying mess that I just thought, something's up. There's no reason to lie about all this stuff.
0: I agree with you. And to call it off all of the sudden like that, I don't know which narrative is the correct narrative, but I understand the narrative that you have right now. So let us take a break. We will come back and we will call him and try and find out if he's thinking about somebody else while y'all are supposed to be getting married.
3: Yeah. I just can't keep thinking like this anymore. I can't let my brain keep racing. Like, I just have to know what's going on. Like, I want us to be a family. You know what I mean? We have a daughter. Our daughter's two. I don't know. Yeah.
0: Hold on. We'll do it next. It's Kiss.
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0: Kiss FM. We're in the middle of the Ryan's Roses call. We just met Camila, and she told us that her husband, fiance, her husband-to-be, called off the wedding all of a sudden out of the blue and said he had to call it off because his parents couldn't make it. She goes to his parents don't know anything about them not making it to the wedding. Mm-hmm. So he's called off the wedding, and she thinks it's beyond just cold feet that he's having an affair with somebody else. But you have not asked him directly about this, Camila?
1: No, I ask him where he's going, you know, and he doesn't respond right away. He takes a minute, or he says, well, you know, I'm with my cousin, or he just starts to get mad when I ask him any questions about where he's going to be.
0: That's telling. That's very telling. And you said he's not around a lot, so there are a lot of signs and red flags. Do you want to marry this man?
1: Yeah. I mean, I want us to be a family. Like I said, like we have a daughter. But if he's found somebody else, I need to know. Like I need to have.
0: So I want to ask you something, and pardon my candor. If you find out he's seeing someone else or he sends the roses to somebody else, will you still marry him?
1: No, it's over. It's over. If he sends them to someone else, it's over.
0: Okay, I need you to say, Ryan, you have my permission to call, and then his name, right now.
1: Ryan, you have my permission to call.
0: We are going to do it. Camila, good luck. Be very quiet, because you will be up on the line to hear all of this. Sisney's going to offer him some roses, and we will find out who he is thinking about. Who is top of mind? Here we go. Good luck.
1: Okay.
2: Hello.
3: Hi, can I speak to Michael, please?
2: This is Michael.
3: Hi, my name is Kim. I'm calling from Valley Blooms. How are you doing this morning?
2: I'm doing all right.
3: Great. You know, we deliver in the area and all over LA, and we're offering a free promotion today. It's a dozen red roses that you can send to anybody that you'd like.
2: Well, is it like a service fee or something?
3: No, we don't take any cash or any credit card info or anything like that. It is absolutely free. We're just trying to promote our business. We do ask if you like the arrangements down the road, you come back as a customer one day, but there are no strings attached.
2: That seems weird.
3: It's a promotion we do about once a month. It's a dozen red roses. You can just start with the name of the person you want to send them to and a note.
2: Okay, cool. Yeah, why not?
3: Great.
2: You can send them to Luna.
3: Luna. And
2: yeah.
3: What do you want to put on the card for Luna?
2: I don't know. Something simple. All my love, Michael.
3: All my love, Michael.
0: Michael, yeah. Your voice is being broadcast on the radio and streaming everywhere right now. I have your fiance, Camila, on the phone. You called off the wedding and said it was because your parents couldn't make it. Meanwhile, you're having an affair with Luna. What's going on, bro?
2: Wait.
0: Your wife
2: What's
0: is here.
2: What's going on you, right now?
0: Your fiance is here. What is going on with you and Luna?
2: I'm so confused right now.
0: What's to be confused about? You just sent red roses to a woman named Luna, and you're engaged to a woman named Camila. Can I be clearer?
3: No.
2: Okay. I can explain.
1: Luna,
0: we're all here.
1: Cousin.
0: Go ahead.
1: It's his cousin. Why would you send your cousin a dozen roses?
2: Luna is not my cousin. She's just someone I know.
3: What? Why does she think that she's your cousin?
1: Oh, my God. Oh, my God. Oh, my God.
2: I mean, I've known her since high school.
1: Oh, my God.
0: Sorry, you introduced Luna to Camila as your cousin?
3: Yeah, yeah.
2: Yeah, I mean, yeah, yeah.
1: I don't even know what to say. Luna's your cousin. You said, and you made up that story about your parents, too. You didn't have any intention of getting married, did you? Did you?
2: No. I wouldn't put it that way exactly. I want to be there for Paloma.
1: But you
0: don't
1: want to be with me.
2: I mean, I care about you, but I'm not ready to, like, marry you.
4: Clearly.
1: I believed everything you said. I feel so stupid. I believed everything you said. You said she was your cousin. I mean, for years, she's been your cousin.
4: So gross.
0: But she's not the cousin.
3: No.
0: That's the cover-up.
3: And he's probably been hooking up with her for years.
0: So, look, Camila, I know you have a child together.
1: Yeah.
0: But this man is a liar. He's betraying you. He's gaslighting you. He's manipulating you. He's doing all of these things. And I just met him. I hear it. You do not want to marry this man.
4: No.
1: No.
0: I hope he's good to your child, but he is not the man that you should be in a marriage with.
4: No.
1: No. No. I don't know what to do next. I don't know what to do next, but something.
0: Well, we are going to let you go, but you will not have that wedding. You will not marry this guy. This is not the guy that you want in your life as a husband.
1: No.
0: I hope he's a good dad, and I hope you can figure out a way that that child gets all the care and love the child needs. Camila, we're going to let you go. Thank you for reaching out to us, and we wish you luck and happiness.
1: Thank you.
0: So he just told her, yeah, I'll get married to you because they've got the kid, and he was going to see his quote. I mean, that's the other crazy part of this, that he introduced this other woman that he's having an affair with as his cousin.
3: Yeah. Horrible.

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3: So we have a situation along the 138. To me, it looks like it's heading west, approaching the 15 freeway. Not quite there yet, but it's at Summit Valley Road where it's a signal alert because of what's a fairly bad crash. It looks to us also like they're saying all the lanes are blocked and they're going to keep those lanes closed. Hopefully right about now is when they should start to reopen up everything. That drive is actually really tough. Now remember, there are some spots too. Like I just looked at the 210 at Day Creek Boulevard where we have a little bit of that cloud cover that does start to seep into the tree. So visibility issues might be, this might be a minor incident because of that, but I know that there is that fog here. 5 northbound at Atlantic Boulevard. So someone was hauling a wood chipper. It looks like that ended up crashing. Now we got a car facing the wrong way and the left lane is taken up at 5 northbound side is already fairly crowded. You throw this into the mix, not going to help at all. 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Experience Harry Potter and the Half-Blood Prince, the full cast audio edition on Audible. Nothing will be the same again. Hear immersive sound design, hundreds of voices, and an electrifying music score. The entire series is out now, all 7 audiobooks and complete magic. I'm Ginger Chan. 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
4: Thank you, Ginger. A beautiful day in Corona, a high of 84. Playa Vista, a high of 70, and right now it's 57 in Hollywood.

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1: Good morning. It is Ryan Seacrest and Sissany and Sophia and Malia and Ruby and Tanya and Mark.
2: Good morning.
1: I'm Michaela. It's a team. Very excited to be in here having our coffee. Oh, by the way, Tanya.
2: What?
1: I ordered the mushroom coffee that you keep telling me about. I know you got me some years ago.
2: Yes, I did.
1: I ordered it on Amazon and it has sugar in it. I don't want sugar in my mushroom.
2: It does not.
1: The one I had has sugar in it.
3: Well, the one you ordered.
2: The one I bought you did not.
1: Yeah, well, I didn't buy that one.
2: Well, why don't you just text me and then ask?
1: So many steps. Anyway, I'm back to coffee. That's
2: why'd you explore with the mushroom?
1: Because I was thinking maybe the mushroom tea, maybe, or coffee, whatever it is, once in a blue moon, don't have the caffeine.
2: Right.
1: Dumb idea. I ran into a guy. What are the odds of this? I met a guy. I can't remember his name, but I met a guy who grows coffee beans. I'm like, bro, grow coffee beans?
2: You showed me pictures.
1: I wanted to go home with him.
2: Basically.
1: He showed me the beans. He was visiting. He showed me the beans, red beans, and he showed me his coffee farm. That's the kind of soulmate I'm looking for.
3: Yeah.
1: That's the kind of, if you don't drink coffee, I can't commit to you.
2: What kind of weather do you need for coffee beans to grow? I'm surprised you don't
1: need
2: pick
1: elevation.
2: Some.
1: I think you need elevation. Yeah, about mountain elevation. I don't truly know, but mountain elevation, maybe some heat. But yeah, deal breakers. One, if you don't want to get up and get excited to have coffee, I don't think we can get married.
3: Agreed.
1: Two.
4: Good take.
1: You right?
4: That's a good
1: take. That's true. Yeah. I like that. I don't know what 2, 3, and 4. There's a lot of them, but that's number one.
3: That's all that matters for you, really.
1: By the way, if you don't want to have a cocktail on a Friday night margarita, I don't know.
3: I don't know.
1: Then I feel bad. There's more things in between. It's not just about beverages. Anyway, here we are. June gloom this morning.
3: Uh-huh.
1: Sunny later. Highs in the mid-70s, upper 80s. So second date update is coming up this morning. Would you ever go to a wedding on a first date?
3: I mean, that's
1: this guy
3: bold.
1: Did.
3: It's bold.
1: I don't, we need to talk about that. This guy did, and now they're not talking. So, anyway, it's coming up this morning. Free gas is next. It's Kiss FM.
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11: So some of these are the new things popping up, like this 101 southbound side at Havenhurst. It's a tie with two cars. It looks to us like the middle lanes are blocked. No one's hurt because everyone's getting out of their vehicles trying to figure out whose fault it is, that kind of thing. 105 westbound side at Lakewood Boulevard. It's a hit and split crash. That's all the information that we have on it. At 5 North, it's still crowded. 5 northbound side Atlantic Boulevard. The tie that's taken up those two left lanes. So it's still here. And then if you have plans to be throughout most of our Orange County freeways, things are quiet, but it's that fog layer that's still with us. The 15 southbound side at Sierra Avenue, Big Rig ended up conking out, and our Sigler continues 138 west right about Summit Valley Road. Oh, before I forget, 210 westbound side from the 2 over to about Latuna Canyon Road. That's where we have this ruptured fuel tank from a Big Rig, and now all that is into the roadway, and that is blocking, or that is taking up several lanes. 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PCH is open. Take the 101 freeway to Canaan Road. Malibu is open for business. Enjoy a scenic drive through the mountains and return to the beautiful beach. A beach day is always better. It's open and waiting for you. I'm Ginger Chan. 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
12: Thank you, Ginger. It's going to be nice today in Whittier, a high of 82. Burbank, a high of 79. And right now, it's 57 in Hollywood.
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0: It's Kiss FM. How'd you sleep last night? Did you get a good night's sleep?
1: You
0: did? Okay.
1: I did.
0: You measure your sleep?
1: Slept like a baby last night.
0: Yeah. I don't think I did. Anyway, one thing.

0: Rice, it's nice.
1: Oh, rice, it's
0: eat that cold.
2: I eat everything cold in the middle of the day.
0: No, you do, because you can't
2: wait. I just eat right out of the container, right out of my cooler,
1: honestly, out of my... I'm going to try eating cold stuff now, because this is just so bad.
2: I eat it cold. I eat it plain. I eat it without salt. Come on. Self-torture. It's great.
0: It's like fuel for you.
2: Oh, yeah, fuel. That's it. It's time and fuel. Whatever. I don't want to take the time to walk to the break.

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1: So here's the good news. 5 northbound side at Atlantic. Everything is now reopened. The drive is still slow, but at least we don't have any lanes blocked from that earlier crash. 91 west, right about Pioneer Boulevard. Yikes, that was already a tight squeeze. Now, there is a wreck that's been reported in lanes. 45 north at Manchester at Boulevard. Let's see. Oh, okay. So it's a fire, but a lot of people are saying that they see the person who may be starting that fire. That's also an added distraction, right? Again, Orange County is still quiet. Just saw some of our usual slow spots, right? 405 south in towards areas of Fountain Valley. 91 west at the 71. To me, it looks like it's going to be busy because we have an official unit on scene because of this crash. 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I'm Ginger Chan. 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
2: Thank you, Ginger. Nice today in Santa Monica, a high of 70. San Bernardino, a high of 85. And right now, it is 58 in Hollywood.
3: Thank you, Sissany. Now, I have this hour's Disneyland tickets. It's a four-pack, all right? So that's the deal. Call me now. You get these. I got them all week. 1-800-520-1027. It's KISS FM. Have you heard about the high-speed buses? Sister was doing research on this.
2: Mm-hmm.
3: Buses that will go 140 miles per hour, possibly.
2: Are we ready for these?
3: Well, let's think about a bus moving that fast. How's a bus stop moving that fast? Hang on.

0: 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Sissany, Tanya, Sophia's last week and a half as an intern here. Malia, our new intern. Do you guys get along?
1: Yes, of course.
2: Yay.
0: Okay.
2: Yes.
0: Yeah.
1: We were late over here. We were talking.
0: Yes. Well, listen, Sophia is leaving us for her relationship. She's going off to get engaged in Rome. The Skeletor.
2: He's not going.
0: Florence. She's going to Florence to marry Skeletor.
3: No, she's going alone, and Skeletor's not going.
0: Oh.
2: He's staying home.
0: New intern, question.
1: Yeah.
0: She's got a boyfriend. She's in a summer in Florence. Are you taking classes? What are you doing?
2: Yeah, I'm taking two classes.
0: She's going to take classes without her boyfriend in Florence, Italy. Does it last?
1: It depends.
2: Oh, my
1: gosh. I think if you're out of the country, like, yes, be loyal to your man, but, like, you don't gotta
0: Italian
1: know.
0: Guys are hot.
3: You don't gotta know.
1: Yes.
0: They're hot. They got great
3: skin. And
0: they're
3: aggressive.
0: Like, yeah, but they're hot.
2: Yeah, but do you know what also is nice? Hot. Discipline is nice. And Sophia has discipline.
1: Yeah, yeah, let's not encourage cheating.
3: I don't know. Okay. I remember waiting in line at a club in Italy to go in when I was around your age. And there was like a man that like just started making out with me. Like an Italian man, I'm telling you.
0: Oh, my gosh.
3: It's just like it happens.
0: Oh, Skeletor, hope you're not listening.
3: It happens that fast.
2: It's the Italian stallion.
3: It really is the Italian stallion.
0: But isn't that a dream? Doesn't everybody want to kiss an Italian stallion? I feel like when you're young, you want to kiss an Italian stallion.
2: But I also don't want to come home single. That's a thing. I don't want to come home single. And
3: wow. That's big.
0: No, you should say, I love Skeletor. You should not even say that. Just say, I love Skeletor.
3: Yeah,
0: this is your shot. All right, the buses.
3: Okay. Buses.
0: So anyway, these buses. High-speed buses. So there are talks about high-speed buses coming to California. The buses would go up to 140 miles per hour, dedicated lanes, right?
3: Yeah.
0: And they go San Francisco to LA in like 3 hours or less?
3: Right.
0: Okay.
3: The state is looking at similar systems overseas and says that it could be a cheaper alternative to building entirely new rails. Because, you know, we keep talking about these trains and all this stuff. But honestly, my first thought was, is it actually safe? 140 miles per hour on a bus.
0: That's not for me.
3: No,
0: I don't,
3: right?
0: Look, bus drivers have a good job. I mean, they're getting people to work. They're getting people to school. Like, it's an important job. My Uber drivers, they have an important job.
3: Mm-hmm.
0: But I don't know y'all. And you're going 140 miles per hour on a bus? How do you stop?
3: Yeah, exactly.
0: How do you stop that bus?
3: Are there bathroom breaks? And if you hit a bump, is it like, woo?
0: Yeah, what you do on a bump. I hope they make the lane smooth at that speed. I don't know. Buses, to me, are not... Just look at a bus.
3: Right.
0: That's not meant to go that fast. That thing's meant to swerve into the other lane.
2: What about the difference between a bus and a train?
3: A train is on rails? Oh. I mean,
0: buses
3: I don't even think
0: rubber
3: the bus,
0: freestyle wheels.
3: I don't even think the bus went this fast in the movie Speed. Like,
0: no, but you saw that ended. Yeah. And the second one.
3: Yeah.
0: I don't know. 140 miles per hour is not for a bus for me.
3: I agree with you. I need to see more. I need to see more tests.
0: Coming up, what is the difference between a bus and a rail?
3: Wow.
0: Coming up next, these priceless moments are what I live for. We're not supposed to do this if we wake up in the middle of the night. I think we all do it, or I've done it.
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0: Well, here we are at 102.7 Kiss FM. I've got this quick thing for you and a quote of the day. Love quotes. I have a book of quotes by my bed. It's just called The Book of Anonymous Quotes. How
1: cute.
0: How, yeah, is it? Like, really?
1: Yeah.
0: First time someone would come in my room, they saw a Book of Anonymous Quotes, that'd be cute or not. Mm. Or would they tell their friends? And be
1: questionable.
0: Like, he's in a book of
2: quotes. Yeah. It's all right. It's all right.
0: Huh. What book would you want beside the bed?
2: That's a good question, actually.
0: Right? Like, what book should I stage?
2: The quote book is not that bad versus like a self-help book, maybe. I don't know.
0: Yeah, right?
3: What's wrong with a self-help book, by the way?
0: Seven Habits of Highly Effective People. I mean, tell me the book. I'll stage the book.
2: Right.
0: Don Quixote, what I wish I put beside the bed.
2: How to Be the Perfect Boyfriend.
0: Yeah, exactly. Stage the books when they come over. Great idea. Thank you very much. Was it the intern's idea? Thank you, Amelia. I don't know if it was, but take credit. All right, listen.
1: Okay, I'll take it.
2: I just said it.
0: Sissany, I have so many thoughts. Now, here's what you're supposed to not do when you wake up in the middle of the night. Don't check the time. We all do it, then we start doing the math.
2: Yeah.
0: We start doing the math. You can't help but then do the math how much more time you got, or sometimes you're like, wow, I thought it was going to be earlier in the morning than it is.
2: And then the thinking wakes you up, and then you're awake. Uh-huh.
0: That's right. So don't check the time. I have a clock that if I press the button, it projects the time on my ceiling.
2: Don't push the button.
0: Well, I do sometimes. Like a light show. All right, today's quote. Anyway, let's come back to that, Mark. What book should a guy have beside their bed?
3: You know what? I can't stop thinking about that, too.
0: I think it's a good idea. Like, let's give away that book. Buy that book. Stage it. You reading that? Not really. I just put it there.
1: Like a poetry book.
2: The Four Agreements would be a good book to have by your bedside.
0: I don't know. I love
2: that
0: book.
2: I think it does. It
3: says a lot about you. I think it needs to be a more, like, manly book.
0: Well, I don't know. Poetry is sensitive. Could be.

0: 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Seacrest here, coming up after 7 o'clock. A second date update. How do you feel about dating in LA and Orange County? It ain't good, right? That's why we have a second date update next at Kiss FM. Tanya, why are you rolling your eyes with enthusiasm and excitement over this?
1: Because it's
0: or you're bragging with your own eyes
1: that
0: you have a husband.
1: But it's not good until it's good. It just takes one. That's the whole thing. It just takes one. It's a numbers game. Move it along.
0: Yeah. Oh, yeah. Thanks for the advice.
1: It just takes one to change your life.
2: One good date?
1: Yeah. One person.
0: Yeah, well, good for you. All right. Sissany has the headlines.
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4: Well, it is primary election day here in California. Polls are open right now and stay open until 8 o'clock tonight. The top two finishers for governor of California and mayor of Los Angeles advance to the general election in November. Metro riders can now tap a credit card or a debit card directly at fare gates and on buses, making it easier to pay without a tap card. A brush fire temporarily halted traffic on the 5 in Castaic yesterday afternoon, but LA County firefighters quickly stopped its forward progress. And Taylor Swift announced a new song called I Knew It, I Knew You for the upcoming Toy Story 5 movie. The track is written and produced by Taylor and Jack Antonoff, and it comes out Thursday night. Now a look at traffic with KTLA's Ginger Chan.
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6: Did I tell you about the good news? 138 westbound side, right as you approach that Summit Valley Road, everything is now open, canceled, the Siglert lanes cleared. I just saw that 105 east, right about the 710. So it looks like we do have a crash that has one car that's facing the wrong way. And people were originally calling it a hit and run. And I think that's because one of the cars, well, it was farther down on that 105 heading east, farther to the east, and it just... maybe people didn't see it, okay? But it's here, and it's part of the reason things are slow. 101 southbound side, right at the 5 split, we have a crash that's now sitting in the left lane. There's still another report of a fire on the 91 westbound side of Van Buren Boulevard. It's at the right shoulder, but it's enough to slow people down. 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
4: Thank you, Ginger. Temps are going to be in the low 80s in Studio City today. Tested a high of 77, and right now it is 61 in Hollywood.

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1: It's Pink Panther. This is Art Larson on Kiss FM. I got free gas. That's what I got. Free gas in just a second here. Also, question, if you thumbs up a text, does that count as leaving someone on red? You see?
2: You follow me?
3: I'm fine with me.

0: All right, this is Kiss. I want to talk about it. Hi, and good morning, and I love it, and so happy you're here, and all the good stuff. Now, listen to this. We're going to get free gas in a second, but let's talk about this texting unread red thing. You got to turn off that. Turn that feature off. You don't want people to know if you read or unread the text. I want to tell people, bro, you know I'm seeing that you've read or unread my text. Turn that feature off. Create some mystery. Do you have that feature on, Sisney?
1: I don't have it on, but I like when people do because then I see that they read it. Like our boss, Beata, has it on. And so if I text her something and I see that she read it, I was like, great, she saw it. I can move on with my life.
0: You
1: I don't have to wonder.
0: You can't be single and have that.
1: Maybe.
0: Because then they know you read it right away.
1: Yeah. Yeah. I guess in that stage of life, probably not best to have them on.
0: What that stage of life? That's my life.
1: Oh.
0: Stage of life.
1: That's adorable.
0: Anyway, adorable. Oh, Sophia. What's the crisis with the thumbs up and the red?
2: Well, I love having my red receipts on just because it lets people know like when I'm ready to respond. But I didn't know this was such a debate until it happened to me. One of my friends got so mad at me because all I did to respond to her message was just thumbs it up. Like do the little react.
0: Oh. But did you read the message?
2: I did because I had my red receipts on. But in my opinion, my response was a thumbs up.
1: Yeah.
2: But she told me that I left her on red.
0: No. No, don't thumbs up anybody.
1: Yes.
0: I don't want to. Thumbs up is a complacent lack of emotion, lack of respect.
1: I'm my response. That's what it's there for. It's literally thumbs like, up. I like your text. I like your message.
0: Sorry, it's a cop out.
1: No,
0: then you say something back to me.
3: And no, I would like you to respond to my message.
1: That is your response.
2: That thumbs up. Yes.
0: Yeah. I don't like it.
1: Me
0: I don't know how to use it, but I don't know how to do it either. But don't do the thumbs up or the
1: hold
0: heart.
1: It down.
0: I don't know. You have to hold it down.
3: That's why he hates it because he doesn't know how to use it.
1: Double tap. No. Hold it down. Oh, why
0: every time
1: down?
0: Every time I hold it down, it spells rose. That's what happens instead of rose.
1: You know I don't know what you're doing.
0: No, you know how to hold it down. When you want to type rose, you type rose. When you want to type rose, you hold down the E.
1: Yes.
0: I can do that. Mm-hmm. Anyway, what are you going to do about this, Sophia?
2: Well, I don't know. I mean, I see it that if I react to it with the heart, the laughing little emoji, the thumbs up, that is my response.
1: Multiple emotions
0: that means
1: there.
0: You're too busy. I think it just shows you are too busy to really give a heartfelt, thoughtful response. Don't respond, bro, until you respond. Like, I'd rather you not respond till you can respond if I wrote out a text.
1: No, that is a lie. Yeah. You'd rather know that they responded rather than wait hours so they can sit down on their couch and write you a paragraph. Like,
0: I don't want a paragraph. Just give me a line and make it funny. Because I'm not funny.
1: You see, you're demanding for this response.
0: By the way, somebody's told me that I sound illiterate when I type my messages.
1: Yeah, you
2: oh my gosh.
1: You're like the worst. Did you graduate high school?
0: Yeah, I did, but my autocorrect has taken over my life. All right, free gas is next.
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8: 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Here's KTLA's Ginger Chan.
9: So I was just looking at that 60, the eastbound side right at about Ramona Avenue. We have a big rig that ended up conking out. It looks like the drive is not terrible eastbound side, but the westbound side is a little touch and go, right? 91 westbound side at the 15. So the crash that's here, they're trying to clear everybody over to the right shoulder as we speak. 22 west right at that 405. That is always a very, very tough spot because we have this crash that's mostly over to the right shoulder. But the thing is that 22 freeway, especially going east, is always that very busy spot. 5 northbound side at Alicia Parkway, car fire is in the process of already wrapping up. And that 101 heading north right at the 405 split, we have reports that there is a crash. They're stopping lanes so they could clear everybody to the shoulder. 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El Pollo Loco has new local tenders with bold Mexican spices. And honestly, you've never tasted a tender like this before. Try them and you'll be obsessed. But you can't stop going back for more. Let's get loco, El Pollo Loco. I'm Ginger Chan. 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
10: Thank you, Ginger. Beautiful today in Seal Beach, a high of 72. Riverside, a high of 85. And right now, it's 61 in Hollywood.
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0: We are about to launch into Redondo Beach for a second date update. Check this out. This guy went on a first date to a wedding. Right? Would you do that? Would you invite somebody on a date to a wedding?
2: I almost
0: don't know
2: did.
0: The people.

0: 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Ryan Seacrest is Nitanya, everybody. All right, listen, we got Jerry on the phone. Jerry is out there struggling because he's dating. He's trying to find his one. Jerry, thank you for reaching out to us. I know you're out there struggling in the dating world, but let me just bring everybody up to speed here. So you went on a first date. You were talking to somebody on Hinge, and she said, do you want to go to a wedding this weekend? That was the date. She invited you to a stranger's wedding?
1: Yeah, she did. She invited me to her college friend's wedding or whatever for the first date, and I thought it was kind of crazy, but I said yes. I said, let's go. I was super nervous at first, but I don't know. We had a great time. We danced on the dance floor a lot. We even made out a little bit on the dance floor.
0: I got to give it to you that you went for it on a first date to a stranger's wedding and just, you know, just went with the flow. But now, so she invited you to the wedding, but now she's not responding to you asking her out again?
1: Yeah. I've asked her out like a couple times and she just keeps telling me that she's busy, but I don't know. I feel like she's kind of blowing me off, and the date went so well. Like, I actually kind of wanted it to turn into something real, but there's a part of me that's thinking she just wanted a date for the wedding, and that's the reason why.

0: update. Here's KTLA's Ginger Chan.
1: So far, that 405 North, right, at about Jefferson Boulevard is a little tough. Now, we have this crash. The thing is, they may have to break out another vehicle to help clear and get it out of the way. It doesn't look like anybody's hurt or anything like that, so it's some good news. And it's kind of out of the way anyway. It's just a slight distraction. 405 South at Victory Boulevard, reports of a stall that's still sitting in lanes. We know that it's been a little bit busy for our friends in Santa Fe Springs, even though the crash is to the right shoulder, 605 North at about Telegraph Road. Orange County still looks like most of the normal slow spots that we get.

0: 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I'm Ginger Chan. 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
1: Thank you, Ginger. Nice today in Pasadena. Sunny skies and a high of 83. Long Beach, a high of 75. And right now, it is 62 in Hollywood.
2: All right, Sisney, we found Liz, who invited Jerry to the wedding and then blew Jerry off. So did Liz use Jerry just for the date? It's a second date update. The trials and tribulations of dating in Southern California. That's next in Disneyland tickets right now. Call it one of

It's Kiss. We are about to meet Liz in this second date update. She's blowing off Jerry after inviting Jerry on a first date to a wedding. Why is she blowing him off? Kiss next.

0: 102.7 Kiss FM. Second date update. My guy Jerry, he's out there trying to find his person, his human, and so he goes to Hinge. Fine. Tanya did Hinge. She married this guy.
1: Yeah.
0: So he's on Hinge. He meets Liz, and Liz invites him on a first date to a wedding, and he goes, and he has what he says was a good time, and then you try to get Liz to go out with you again, and she's blowing you off, and you're suspicious of Liz, Jerry, because you think she might have just used you to have a date for that wedding, correct?
2: Yeah, like I said, I mean, it was such a great time, so I can't imagine why she wouldn't want to at least go to dinner on a second date or something, you know?
0: You really liked Liz, right?
2: Oh, yeah. Like, it was, I know that it was strange to go on a first date to a wedding, but it was one of those things where, like, at the end of the night, I wouldn't trade that night for the, you know, for the world. Like, it was such a great time meeting all of her friends. You know, I think if you're going to introduce me to all these people and ask me if you're date, it's just kind of weird that you don't want to go on a second date with me.
0: Okay. Liz is on the phone. Just don't say anything, Jerry. We're going to talk to her right now. Here we go. Liz, are you there?
3: Yeah.
0: Hi, Liz. Thank you for coming on the air with us. It's Ryan Seacrest and Sissany and Tanya. You're on Kiss FM, and we are calling you about a wedding you recently went to with a guy named Jerry that you met on Hinge.
3: Oh, yes. Yes, yes, yes. The guy went to Erica's wedding, yes.
0: Yes, we call people often and just find out how dates were going. How did that date go with Jerry? How was Jerry?
3: Honestly, it went great. So, like, what... I got invited, and I had a plus one because I thought I was still with my old boyfriend. But that ended like a year ago, and I just never told them because they're college friends, and we don't talk about that. So,
0: but it's bold of you to invite a new guy to the wedding, right? I mean, that was a bold move.
3: Yeah. Yeah, it was a risk. It was a risk, but it turned out great. He was super hot. And
0: Jerry's hot?
3: I would say yes. And I asked him, he said yes. So.
0: All right. Well, if heat matters, there's Jerry. Now, when are you seeing Jerry again?
3: Okay. I live in Pasadena, and he lives in Redondo Beach, so it's not...
0: Take that speed bus that they're coming out with.
1: They haven't come out with the bus yet.
0: Well, it's not safe. Okay, now listen, Liz. You can't let geography get in the way of the person that might be your human.
1: Yes, you can.
3: I mean, it was fun. Like, it was fun. I didn't really see him as a boyfriend.
1: Why not?
0: Okay.
1: He says, you want to come over for dinner? And she's like, yeah, see you in 2.5 hours.
0: What plan?
1: Hello. Exactly. I dated Michael from San Diego to LA for over 2 years.
0: Yeah.
3: Oof. I mean, okay, if he lived closer, I would go on a date. But
0: right,
3: he was a good kisser.
0: I want to hear about. So Jerry's hot and he's a good kisser. What was good about his kiss?
1: Exactly.
0: What makes a good kiss a good kiss? What? Tell me about the kiss.
3: It starts soft, you know,
0: yeah.
3: And then it goes hard. And we were on the dance floor.
1: Wow.
3: So we were, you know, kissing and dancing, and nobody was watching. And
0: Mark, don't do that to your hand. We understand what she's saying. You don't have to demonstrate it. All right, so I have Jerry on the line. Jerry, you're hearing all of this. Jerry likes you a lot, Liz, and says he's been trying to get you to respond, and you're not responding to him. But it sounds like you guys want to see each other. Jerry?
2: Yeah. Hey, look, I understand that that's a long drive. I totally get it. That is a drive. But, look, I mean, we had such a great time. I'm not necessarily
0: looking for a relationship. Jerry, you're hot and you're a good kisser. Stop making a case. Just ask her out.
2: You're right. No, you're right. You're right. You're right. We should go out. At least let me come to... Look, I will drive to Pasadena this weekend.
0: There you go.
2: Like, just at least grab coffee with me, and then let's see where it goes from there.
0: Liz?
3: I guess, if I'm being honest, I don't really see the point because it can't lead to anything.
0: Why can't Jerry go the distance? What's the problem?
3: I feel like he caught feelings and I'm like, you know, he tracked me down and we're on Ryan Seacrest now. And I don't think he clearly doesn't want to just be friends. So it's
0: okay, so you don't have feelings
3: coffee.
0: For hot, good kissing Jerry. Am I right?
3: I know.
0: Let's just get to this conclusion.
3: You're right. I'm hearing myself. I'm hearing that.
0: Okay.
3: And
0: all right.
3: Yeah.
0: Understood. Jerry, it's not going to work out, but you got a great review, bro. That is worth a lot.
1: I mean, that's true.
0: Like, the whole city's hearing that. So look up Jerry in Redondo. Liz, thank you for your honesty. Thank you for agreeing to come on with us, all right?
3: Okay. You're welcome.
0: Jerry, get back out there.
2: Thanks, man.
1: What get a bummer.
0: Him. Go team. Yeah, Jerry, he's going to be fine.
1: I know he's going to be fine.
0: He's got it all going on, apparently,
1: he was
0: Jerry.
1: Super hot and a great kisser.
0: What a good kisser. I mean, you can't tell he's a good kisser by talking to him, so she had to tell us that. I wouldn't know.
1: How would
0: this
1: we know?
0: It's 102.7. Kiss up. I know. I just can't tell by the way someone talks. Kiss.

plan.la.gov to get out there and vote. Remember, I told you yesterday that people who vote live longer. So, do it. It's KISS.

0: Sabrina Carpenter on Kiss FM. So we are gearing up for our iHeartRadio Music Festival again in Las Vegas. I'll be hosting that. This time it is big again. It is two nights. It is one stage. And I have the announcement of the lineup of who's playing in just a second. So hang for that. First, Sissany with the headlines.
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2: Well, it is primary election day in California. Polls are open until 8 tonight. The top two finishers for governor of California and mayor of Los Angeles advanced to the general election, which obviously is in November. The LA World Cup announced a new community initiative that will provide youth from underserved communities with access to World Cup events and activities. Hackers reportedly found a way to use Meta's AI support chatbot to take over Instagram accounts. The company says it has patched the security flaw. And the Rams are reportedly acquiring NFL Defensive Player of the Year, Myles Garrett, in a blockbuster trade with the Cleveland Browns. Now a look at traffic with KTLA's Ginger Chan.
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1: we make it easy.
4: You know, this 10 westbound side of Milliken Avenue is a little slow. I guess there was some debris or something like that starting to fly around the lanes here. And so that is slowing a few people down. We know in the toll lanes, we had something on the 91 westbound side at the 15. That's tough when you have something in those toll lanes because it's hard to get out of them, right? And then watch out because it looks like there is a cell tower of all things. That's what the report coming in. So a lot of that right shoulder activity on the 215 northbound side at La Cadena, Iowa Avenue. Again, that is a cell tower or something like that that is on fire to the right shoulder. On the border of Orange and LA County is the 605 northbound side of Catella Avenue where a ladder got dropped into the roadway. That's the reason things are a little bit slow. And then the 71 South, right at about Pine Avenue, debris in the middle lanes. 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Get both for just $5 only at Wawa Grill. It's for you. I'm Ginger Chan. 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
2: Thank you, Ginger. Nice today in Lakewood, a high of 77. Glendale, a high of 81. And right now, it is 63 in Hollywood.

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0: 102.7 Kiss FM. What's our goal today? Our goal is to be on time.
1: Yeah.
0: Today, just try to be on time for everything. See how that goes for you. I have real close friends that have to lie about times too.
1: Oh yeah,
0: try
1: I
0: to
1: do
0: be
1: too.
0: On time. Yeah.
1: Mm-hmm. You got to tell them like a half an hour earlier than the time you want them there.
0: I know. Now, we were talking about a second date update last hour. This guy, Jerry, who apparently is hot and is a good kisser, he liked Liz, but Liz didn't like him so much back, didn't get the feeling, so didn't go great. They didn't end up connecting to go out again. Yeah, dating. The guy went on Hinge to meet her. How do you meet people? Dating apps? Mm-hmm. Ice cream shops? Malia, you work in an ice cream shop. You meet people working?
2: I actually do. I've gotten weirdly a lot of play just by being behind the counter.
1: Wow.
0: Now, what does that mean? What do, like, guys, what do they do?
2: Okay. Well, I feel like the whole thing at my ice cream shop is warm service. So obviously just be nice to customers. But sometimes guys just blur the line of like if I'm being flirty or if I'm just like being a good kind of like
0: so
2: server.
0: They think you're being nice, but they may think you're flirting with them.
2: It depends. Like, if the guy is cute, I'll definitely flirt. But I feel like I normally try and have, like, a good high energy. Like,
0: yeah.
2: I'm just normally nice to people. But, yeah, this guy, I had served him, like, maybe a couple times. He's some boy who always comes in with, like, a beret. And I was out of town. And I come, like, I'm out of town for a week. And my next upcoming shift, my coworker said that this guy had come in with like a handmade bouquet of flowers for me. Like, I'm not joking. It's roses. And if you like, which is funny, like Ryan's roses. Imagine.
0: But for you?
2: For
0: they
2: me.
0: Were for you?
2: Yeah.
0: The beret boy brought in roses for
2: the
0: you?
2: The beret boy brought in like a glass vase. And if you like look closely into the roses, like there's tape. So you can like see he like really arranged them nicely so they stand up.
0: Aww. Oh my God. That's
2: but
0: kind
2: I
0: of
2: was
0: a cute
2: gone.
0: Touch.
2: So he had came in, brought the vase, but I was like, I was in Santa Cruz. I wasn't in LA. So then he came in like maybe the day after I was back in town for like my next shift. And he did give them to me, but I shooed
0: you
2: him
0: denied
2: away.
0: Them?
2: I didn't.
0: You did.
2: I know I took them.
0: You took them, but did you give
2: them,
0: your number out or no?
2: Well, he was like, you know, I think you're cute. Like, would you want to like, let me take you out for dinner? And this might seem a little shallow, but he's like 5'2". Yeah. I'm like,
0: all right. Now,
2: okay.
0: Malia, the new intern.
1: You hit a chord.
0: 5'2" is average height.
3: No, it's not.
2: I love a short king, but also, it's not exactly my type. I mean, I loved the flowers.
0: How tall are you?
2: I'm 5'3". Yeah.
0: My ex-girlfriends were all taller than me in heels, and I was fine. And they were fine.
2: Mm-hmm.
0: So to this 5'2 beret boy, I understand you, bro. But nice touch with the, it's fine. It's not your type. I get it. But nice touch, dude, with the taping of the roses so they stand in place
2: you
0: in the right
2: good.
0: Spot. Right? That's
1: and the vase so that you didn't have to figure out water and a vase and all that's already done. It's a prepared bouquet.
0: Well, so if you get a growth spurt, beret boy, then go back.
2: No, here's the thing, though. He is like much older than me is what I found out.
0: Yeah. Well, look.
1: It happens.
0: I mean, you can find taller and less romantic. Good luck. All right. Coming up next, we have free guests in 1 minute. What's the most popular ice cream at Jenny's ice cream shop?
2: I'd probably say like gooey butter cake. It's a good classic.
0: Okay, that just, I just.
4: Can you bring some in?
2: Yeah, of course.
0: All right, this is Kiss. Hang on. Free guests is next.
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24: So 15 North, right at about 15 North, right at about 4th Street. All it is a report of some kind of stall that might still be sitting in those lanes. It's not that big of a deal. We're just watching it for everybody. A similar situation with debris on the 405 southbound side of Harbor Boulevard, the debris that's now in the left lane. And then I want to take you over to look at your drive along the 710 South, right about Willow Street. So I am seeing the police activity here, but more than that, I'm seeing some of the slowing that is starting to form because of it. And then 110 North at Redondo Beach Boulevard. The Metro bus that ended up stalling out in those fast lanes looks like the tow unit or the mechanic is here to help clear everybody out of the way. 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I'm Ginger Chan. 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
25: Thank you, Ginger. Temps are going to be in the mid-80s in Valencia today. Marina Del Rey, a high of 70. And right now, it is 64 in Hollywood.
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1: 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Tanya, do you have a trending report over there on your countertop?
2: Yes, Love Island Season 8 premieres tonight, and I have a little rundown of what we can expect this season.
1: All right. Love Island, one of the most popular shows on a streamer. People love it. Next to Kiss.
3: I

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1: 102.7, it is Kiss FM. Tanya has a trending report. Love Island.
2: Yes.
1: If you have not gotten into this yet, I did watch this because I knew you were going to talk about it. And here's what I can tell you. Why do we watch a show like Love Island? Because it's like watching a sporting event. It really is akin to watching sports.
2: This is how I explain it. I'm like, this is my fantasy football. Like, this is my football season in life because we have Love Island USA and we have Love Island UK all premiering within weeks of each other.
1: But, and you are trying to figure out, like, who's being genuine, who's manipulating,
2: yes.
1: You know, who you would fall for. I mean, it's Sissany, I'm into it.
2: Who's going to make it to the end?
3: I watched one of the seasons. I can't remember which one.
2: You watched season six.
3: How do you know that?
2: I remember because I could actually talk to you about it. It made me really happy.
1: So what about the new season?
2: So the new season starts tonight. There are new episodes every day this week. And then following this week, it's every day except Wednesdays until July 12th. So that's 36 episodes in 41 days. The show is filmed in Fiji, and it's basically in real time. So there's
3: I love Fiji.
2: Yeah, there's only like a 1 or 2 day delay between what happens in the villa and what shows up on our screen, which is crazy. But it's also amazing because we don't get spoilers. Last year's season was the most watched original series on all streaming in 2025. So the bar is high this season. So this year we have a police officer, a music teacher who's also a DJ and a handyman. We have a nursing assistant, a volleyball player who is the daughter of an NBA player. We have a professional athlete. And then there's this British content creator named Zach, and he is the brother of Charlie from last season, who was one of my favorites who got sent home way too soon. So I'm really excited about Zach. And then Love Island UK premieres on Thursday on Hulu. So it's an embarrassment of riches for the summer.
1: I have not seen you this excited since I married you to Robbie.
3: Yeah, literally.
1: Number two, I get it because I become an amateur psychologist watching this show. That's what I become.
3: Mm-hmm.
1: I psychoanalyze them all. It is a sport. Love Island 8. I understand why it's popular.
2: Thank you.
1: We have Disneyland tickets next.
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0: 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It's Kiss FM. All right, let's play Disney character or local high school mascot for Disneyland tickets.
1: Disney character or local high school mascot.
0: Yep. Joseph is on the line. Joseph is in Northridge. Good morning, Joseph. How are you, bro?
2: Good morning, man. Doing great. Thank you.
0: Joseph, are you ready to play Disney character or local high school mascot for Disneyland tickets?
2: I am so ready. Let's do it.
0: Okay, brother. We're going to do it now. So basically, I give you a name. You tell me if it's a Disney character or a local high school mascot. The first one. You got to get three right before you get three wrong. And the first one, Johnny Raider. Johnny Raider. A Disney character or a local high school mascot?
2: That has to be a local high school mascot.
0: Yeah. You're right. From Roland High School in Roland Heights. You got it. Now, the next one. Gus the Goose. Is Gus the Goose a Disney character or a high school mascot?
2: Disney character.
0: Yeah, Donald's cousin, Gus the Goose.
3: Yeah.
0: All right, you're throwing down, bro. Next one for the win. Toby the Tortoise.

0: This is Kiss. Happy we are here. Thanks for listening to us. We're rolling up on 9. And once you get into 9, I got free gas again and also some more Disneyland tickets. Sissany, what is new this morning?
1: Well, it is the primary elections happening here in California. Polls are open until 8 o'clock tonight. The top two finishers, as we know, for governor of California and mayor of Los Angeles will advance to the general election in November. Metro riders can now tap a credit card or a debit card directly at fare gates and on buses, making it a lot easier to pay without a tap card. And Taylor Swift announced a new song called I Knew It, I Knew You for the upcoming Toy Story 5 movie. The track is written and produced by Taylor and Jack Antonoff, and it comes out Thursday night. And that's what's new this morning.
2: Turn it up. KISSFM, Los Angeles. I know
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0: John Pitbull on 102.7 Kiss FM. All right, about to get away with that free gas. I have Celine on the phone here first. Let me grab Celine on this Tuesday morning. Celine, how are you?
1: I'm okay. How are you doing?
0: I'm all right. So, you're calling us. We have an issue here. Is there a bachelorette crisis?
1: There is a bachelorette crisis, yeah. So I'm going on bachelorette weekend with all my friends, you know, but we have a huge group of girls. I'm like so excited. I said, yes, of course, I'm going to go. You know, we're going to split a giant suite together. And like, you know, it's just, it's all a bunch of us like with the pull out, you know, the pull out couches, I don't know, cots, sleeping on the floor. I don't even know. But like, I have zero interest in any of that part. Like, I'm a grown adult. I really value my sleep nowadays. You know, I like my own room, my own bathroom, you know, all that extra things that, you know, that I like. So I told the group I'm having to pay for my own separate room. Like, I would do all the activities, you know, and do everything. I'm just not going to, like, you know, go to sleep next to someone that's, like, chomping on Taco Bell at 2 in the morning, right? Like, it just sounds kind of gross. And so I said I'd pay, you know, my own room. And now everyone's upset at me, and they're like, well, big suite was, and me being a part of it would have been fine for everyone, you know, paying their own share. So like, they think I'm stuck up and like conceited, and I don't even know, but like, now they're all mad at me.
0: What's the price difference if you go and stay in that room or not?
2: Good question.
1: Oh my gosh. I think it's roughly like maybe $35 extra each person. Like, it's not crazy.
0: $35 extra per person. All right. So there is an increase. I mean, you know, is that something that you just want to suck up and save for them or not? That's the decision you got to make.
2: Yeah,
0: or but they maybe should not be mad.
2: Maybe the first night you buy the first round of drinks for everybody and be like, hey, this round's on me since I didn't like split, you know, pitch in for the suite.
0: Yeah, offer something. Okay. Yeah, like, a gesture. That's good. I like that, Sissany.
2: Thanks.
1: Yeah, no, right. I like the drink thing.
0: Celine, good luck.
1: Thank you.
0: All right, bye-bye. Could understand both sides of that. I don't need to stay with a bachelor guys. I don't need to stay with all of you guys in one room, one bed.
2: No, it is kind of fun, though.
0: No, it's not. Yeah. There's not one guy I want to spend
2: time
0: with.
2: You miss like the inside
0: bed.
2: Jokes and like you're gonna like not be a part of like something. Yeah, it's fun.
0: There's no chance I want to be in a bed with Ted and Kurt.
2: I thought that too. And then I went to Erica's bachelorette in Austin, and I shared a room with like her sisters and a bunch of people, and it was fun.
0: But guys.
3: I do think it's different for dudes.
0: Fun. Yeah. Yeah. We don't see that as fun at all.
2: I think it's fine.
0: It's fine, but it's not fun. I need to see them at that time. All right. Free gas every hour. Next.
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0: 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So if you've got our free iHeartRadio app, thank you. And when you go inside, you can leave us a voice note. That red microphone, I got something to play here. So, Sisney, Tanya, everybody, Teddy in Granada Hills. So we were talking about what to do if someone asks for your number and you don't want to give them your number. Here's what Teddy thinks about that.
1: Hi, y'all. My name is Teddy. I just wanted to respond to the clip about Michaela giving out her number when Michaela. She didn't want to. We don't owe these boys anything. If you do not want to give your number out, just say no. We need to stand in our power and talk about being a modern woman. Love y'all.
0: Yeah. I guess, Michaela, just say no. I am not interested. Just say no. Like our intern, Malia, did to the beret boy.
2: He was, yeah.
0: He was 5'2", and she didn't want to date a guy 5'2", so she said no.
3: Sorry.
0: Didn't do that. Yeah. Five and a half? What about 5'6"?
3: Yes.
2: Wow.
0: 5'6". All right. Olga in Tarzana loved our quote the other day. I can't remember what our quote was today.
4: Couldn't tell you.
0: Olga?
5: Ryan, I just wanted to tell that I really love the quote, today's quote. It's just hits me right in the moment, and it's a great reminder, honestly. Thank you very much again. Listening to you all day long, guys.
0: Well, thank you. And here is the quote she was talking about. I got it. The quote was, don't wait for the stars to align. Reach up and rearrange them the way you want. Oof. Pharrell Williams.
4: Yeah.
0: Sup, Pharrell. All right. That's a good one. And I have a book of quotes by my bed. Mark, did we ever find out what book should a guy have beside their bed?
6: We're going to talk about that. We're going to put it out there and see what people would be impressed by.
0: All right. Tony, what book should be... Like, first time you see a guy's bedside table, what book?
3: I'm going to have an answer for you momentarily.
0: You can't think of a book title?
3: No, because I know there's a specific Blink. Book that I have in mind that I can't think of the title, and I have to do a little digging.
0: Okay.
3: But it's going to make you look really smart.
2: Wow. ChatGPT has given a lot of examples.
0: Really?
2: It's all over the place.
0: Well, give me an example.
2: Everything from meditations to
0: man's
2: search for meaning. The psychology of money.
0: No. I don't know. Some of these, some of these might make somebody go home. Like, you bring them in.
2: Right.
0: They see your bedside table.
2: Atomic Habits.
0: I have an anonymous book of quotes bedside. I don't know if that's good or bad. Anyway, Arceli in the 818 is requesting a shout out. Here is Arceli.
7: Good morning, Ryan. Good morning, Sisney and Tanya. I wanted to see if you guys can give me a birthday shout out. Yay. Today is my birthday. My name is Araceli. I listen to you guys every single morning. I am very thankful for what you guys do, and I laugh with you guys every morning. So a birthday shout out would be nice. Thank you.
0: Araceli, happy birthday to you. Thank you for listening.
2: Yay,
0: we appreciate your loyalty
2: birthday.
0: And dedication.
2: Happy
0: and have a
2: birthday.
0: Great celebration today. Don't wait for the stars to align. Reach up and rearrange them the way you want.
2: Yeah.
0: Pharrell Williams. Disneyland tickets are next.
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0: 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How'd you sleep last night? Did you get a good night's sleep?
1: You
0: did? Okay.
1: I did.
0: You measure your sleep?
1: Slept like a baby last night.
0: Yeah. I don't think I did. Anyway, one thing sleep experts say they would never do if they woke up in the middle of the night, I guarantee you we've done it.
1: Oh.
0: I'll tell you what it is in a few minutes.

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0: Well, here we are at 102.7 Kiss FM. I've got this quick thing for you and a quote of the day. Love quotes. I have a book of quotes by my bed. It's just called The Book of Anonymous Quotes.
1: How cute.
0: How, yeah, is it? Like, mm-hmm. Really?
1: Yeah.
0: First time someone would come in my room, they saw a Book of Anonymous Quotes, that'd be cute or not. Mm. Or would they tell their friends? And be
1: questionable.
0: Like,
1: yeah.
2: It's all really? Right. It's all right.
0: Huh. What book would you want beside the bed?
2: That's a good question, actually.
0: Right? Like, what book should I stage?
2: The quote book is not that bad versus like a self-help book, maybe. I don't know.
0: Yeah, right?
3: What's wrong with a self-help book, by the way?
0: Seven Habits of Highly Affected People. I mean, tell me the book. I'll stage the book.
2: Right.
0: Don Quixote, what I wish I put beside
2: the bed. How to Be the Perfect Boyfriend.
0: Yeah, exactly. Stage the books when they come over. Great idea. Thank you very much. Was it the intern's idea? Thank you, Malia. I don't know if it was, but take credit. All right, listen.
1: Okay, I'll take it.
2: I just said it.
0: Sissany, I have so many thoughts. Now, here's what you're supposed to not do when you wake up in the middle of the night. Don't check the time. We all do it, and then we start doing the math.
2: Yeah.
0: We start doing the math. You can't help but then do the math how much more time you got, or sometimes you're like, wow, I thought it was going to be earlier in the morning than it is.
2: And then the thinking wakes you up, and then you're awake. Uh-huh.
0: That's right. So don't check the time. I have a clock that if I press the button, it projects the time on my ceiling.
2: Don't push the button.
0: Well, I do sometimes. Like a light show. All right, today's quote. Anyway, let's come back to that, Mark. What book should a guy have beside their bed?
3: You know what? I can't stop thinking right? about that, too.
0: I think it's a good idea. Like, let's give away that book. Buy that book. Stage it. You reading that? Not really. I just put it there.
1: Like we'll a poetry
2: book. The Four Agreements would be a good book to have by your bedside.
0: I don't know. I
3: think
0: love
3: it
0: that
3: does.
0: Book.
3: It says a lot about you. I think it needs to be a more, like, manly book.
0: Well, I don't know. Poetry is sensitive. Mm-hmm. Could be. All right, we'll come back to it. Today's quote. You won't see it for what it is until you stop looking at it through the lens of what you want it to be. This is Kiss.

0: Well, look at this. Watching the clock, it's almost 10 o'clock. Time for Sissany's Hour of Power.
1: Oh, yeah.
0: What you got coming up, Sissany?
1: Free gas, $102. And if you win, you'll be qualified for free gas for an entire year.
0: All right. California primary election day today. Polls have been open since 7 o'clock. Coming up tomorrow, we've got more free gas. Also, we got those Disneyland tickets every hour. So wake up with us. And before 7, I've got to talk about making new friends. You can make new friends and appear likable and trustworthy if you keep something hidden. But that seems like not so trusting. But anyway, I'll share that with you in the morning. It's Kiss. Have a good one.
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4: 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We

That is Bruno Mars. I just might. 102.7 Kiss FM, LA's number one hit music station. It's Sissany, and thank you for having us on. Here's the deal. You hit that talk back mic. You can let us know what you want to hear. I'm throwing it back right now with Riri. It's Stay and 102.7 Kiss FM.

0: my God, did you hear that?
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2: 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We make it easy.
3: Well, as we guessed it yesterday, Taylor Swift officially has a brand new song for Toy Story 5. I knew it. I knew you. It comes out Thursday night. We're going to have it for you right here on Kiss FM, of course. Olivia Rodrigo revealed that she revisited the love songs on her upcoming album and tweaked them after splitting from her boyfriend, Louis Partridge. You Seem Pretty Sad for a Girl So in Love is out June 12th. Chapel Roan has deleted all social media from her phone. She said on the Elton John Impact Awards podcast that the comments just became too much for her. It is primary election day here in California. The polls stay open until 8 o'clock tonight. The top two finishers, as we know, for governor of California and mayor of Los Angeles advance to the general election in November. And hackers reportedly found a way to use Meta's AI support chatbot to take over Instagram accounts. The company says it has patched the security flaw. And the Rams are reportedly acquiring NFL Defensive Player of the Year, Myles Garrett, in a blockbuster trade with the Cleveland Browns. And that is your 1 minute tea.
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Justin Bieber right there. 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

0: 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It's Sissany, and if you're caller 102 right now, you're getting hooked up. $102 at the pump. 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I'm coming back with the weekend next. Kiss
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Olivia Dean right there, 102.7 Kiss FM. It's Sissany. Ya terminé, ya me voy. That means I am done. I'm out of here. Thank you for hanging with me on your Tuesday. And a big thank you to our partner, your Toyota dealers. We make it easy.

0: Yes, it's Tuesday. Gabby Diaz here. Hope you're feeling good. And yes, Ryan is buying your Disneyland tickets. Stick around. 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

0: Yes, Billie Eilish, Wildflower, Caller 102. I told you to listen out for that one because I got a 4-pack of one day, one part tickets to the Disneyland Resort. 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

0: I'm Gabby. What's up? Where are you calling from?
1: Calling from Downey. I'm right here with my granddaughter, and I said, hopefully they answer.
0: Well, we did. You're caller 102. Congratulations.
1: Oh, my goodness. I'm so excited.
0: Yep. Enjoy it. It's all about the kids this summer at Disneyland.

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2: 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It's Tuesday. 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I got some details coming up on these Kehlani tickets, which I know you want. 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
1: 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Hey, friends, Gabby Diaz here. How's the Tuesday treating you? Well, you know our girl, Kehlani. She is going to be performing at the Intuit Dome on September 24th. These tickets are on sale if you want to get some, okay? 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When you hear Midnight Sun, call.

It's the Biebs. Yeah, it's 102.7 Kiss FM. So have you got out there to vote yet? You know, today is the primary election day. If you got your ballot in the mail, you better go drop that thing off because it needs to be postmarked today, okay? But I know the voting polls are closing at 8 p.m. So, yeah, we got details up. 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We definitely always want to keep you informed. She's

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2: 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One Republic. 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

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When you hear Midnight Sun, call me quick.

0: here. Hope the day has been going very well. We got Kehlani tickets coming up. 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
2: All right, now you know we like dropping new music for you. We love our girl Gracie Abrams right here. Daughter from Hell coming in July. Let's do it. Hit the Wall. It's on Kiss.

0: and surrounding areas. Well, it looks like LA Metro is offering free rides for the primary election today. Remember, voting polls will be open until about 8 p.m., okay? Also, it looks like the World Cup Host Committee is launching a program for youth match experiences. Yeah, they're going to provide 600 people, primarily youth from underserved communities, with access to the FIFA World Cup 2026 events. And definitely sending our love to Sabrina Carpenter. She was granted a restraining order against an alleged stalker. Yes, I guess this man, she alleges, has been stalking her and trespassed onto her property numerous times in the last several weeks. Oh my goodness, talk about scary. Definitely sending our girl some love. And also, do you want $102 of free gas? You know, Ryan is making that happen for you. 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When you hear Diamonds by Rihanna, call me up.
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2: 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I'm talking to scientists and historians. 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
1: Number one for new music.
2: All right, let's drop this new one from Ariana Grande. Hate That I Made You Love Me. It is so good. Can't wait for this album, Petal, coming in July. Yes, Free Gas next.

0: girl. You call it 102.
1: Right on. Thank you.
0: No worries at all. Congrats. And now you're going to be in the running for free gas for a year.
1: Oh, that would help so much. Oh, that would help so much.
0: That part right there. And listen, there's more where that gas came from, okay? We're hooking you up all week. She said

It's 102.7 Kiss FM, LA's number one hit music station. Hope you're having a really amazing Tuesday. Yes, Disneyland tickets are still coming. Ryan is making it happen for you. You're going to have a shot to win after 3 o'clock with JoJo, but also bonus chances inside that iHeartRadio app. Go to the contest tab.

I mean, Kiss FM, yes, Taylor Swift right there. And you know she's going to be a part of the soundtrack of Toy Story 5. She's going to be dropping an original song for the movie. It's called I Knew It, I Knew You. Apparently, it's going to be an emotional song about Jesse, like Jesse inspired. So curious about that one. And I feel like Taylor's perfect for it. For just

FM. Now listen, we are getting you free gas all week. It doesn't have to be on Friday. That's then going to qualify you for free gas for a year. Yeah, that's not changing. So I hope you're paying attention. Just saying, JoJo's going to have some shots for you coming up.

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2: 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A psychic jumps in the car and starts telling him crazy stuff. And he's freaking. Do you think she was real or was she just nuts?
3: No, I think she was on point about a lot of stuff. My aunt had two sons and they had to cremate my aunt, but my aunt is very happy in heaven, as she said.
2: And you mentioned she was telling you that your aunt that had passed was sitting in the Uber with you.
3: Yeah, that was my aunt Diana.
2: But did she say enough specific things about her to where you believe her? Like, was she... Because some of these people just make up stuff.
3: Yeah, I believe it.
2: All right, whoever this psychic was, I want you to call me up because Jeff needs to talk to you. You're freaking him out. Turn it up.
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0: 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Kiss them.
1: Oh, Joe, you make me happy.
0: That's what I do. 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
0: Oh, my God! What are we doing? Ah, okay, enough of that.
1: Finally, I get to take my 11-year-old.
0: Oh.